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Engine 12 AMR, medical aid at DaVita Dialysis, 11161 Magnolia Cross to Golden. 51-year-old male with low blood pressure, respond on primary at 1710.

Engine 10 respond for box alarm at a residence 7825 Railroad, cross of Casablanca. 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

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The Damp Studio 3572 Arlington, cross of Mount Whitney. Said male to the rear by the dumpster is on the ground with a bag over his head. Respond on primary at 1714.

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It's for a female employee that's unresponsive in the locker room. 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

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Trout 1 and Mission Grove on the south side of Mission Grove, west side of Trout 1 in the grass area for a female down. 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

0: 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For a 55-year-old female, feeling ill, respond on primary 1756.
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Engine 8 Fox Alarm, Brandon Place, apartment 3941 Polk, 3941 Polk, cross of Spetson, will be building 9, covers the water flow, respond command 2, 1816.

31 AMR, subject down, Almond and 13th. Almond cross of 13th. It'll be for a female who's laying under a tree and hasn't moved all day. PD call pending, response primary 1818.

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engine 1, engine 6, AMR, traffic accident with injury on the freeway, southbound 215 at 3rd Street, southbound 215 at 3rd, it's going to be just north of 3rd Street on the right shoulder for 3 vehicle CC. Respond on primary, utilize TAC 6, 1858.

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In reference to a 60-year-old female who's feeling ill, low blood pressure levels, respond on primary at 1901.

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7, an end of fire in the area of Harupin, Tyler. Harupin, Tyler, they're advising 50 feet south of the entrance gate from the location there's smoke seen. 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
1: Oh, it's just smoke.
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0: 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It's just a couple of spots that have flared up. 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

24 Amerson for injury accident Blaine and Canyon Crest, it's a two vehicle, two scene. RPD also on route, we're still on primary 1933.

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It'll be in room 315 for Sun Frame right in 1846.

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Engine 12, respond for a box alarm at this here Woods Apartment, 4655 Minier, 4655 Minier, across of Woodford. It'll be in apartment 46A Adam for the RP's fire alarm and carbon monoxide alarm going off. Respond on command 2, ULS Tech 6 at 2017.

21 AMR, some for injury assault. There's a PD call pending 4700 Buena Vista, 4700 cross of Mission. It'll be at the Carlson Bark Park. First one, primary at 2019.

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0: 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You see if the subject can walk out?

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0: MR Swath, RE2 for medical aid 3678, Van Buren 3678, crossing Magnolia, respond on primary 2036. 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

0: 3, Riverside. 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

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It's for a male that was possibly stabbed. PD is also en route, respond primary at 2044.

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0: 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We're on scene.
1: Confirming clear them in or clear them from the call? You don't need them.
0: You can clear them in. 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

Lincoln 14, truck 13, truck 1, battalion 1. 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
0: At truck 13 for Battalion 1. I've already got them in route. They're aware. So they're in route. Riverside, truck 13. Can you also start a second AMR unit?
1: Truck 13, I have two AMR units en route. When you go on scene, can you advise if more are needed, please?
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0: Truck 13's on scene. It appears everybody's evacuated. We're going to ensure everybody's been evacuated and then just deny entry to the building. And we'll be investigating for any medical personnel. This will be the old 215 incident, and truck 13 will be in command. Let's continue the balance.
1: Truck 13, I copy. You're on scene. Appears everyone's evacuated. We'll be investigating for any medical aids. Old 215 incident, you'll be in command. Continue the response at 2118.

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0: 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What was the other unit?

0: Battalion 1, Riverside.
1: Go for Battalion 1, on 2.
0: Can you just confirm what other units are needed? Hazmat 2 advised he needed Engine 2 and Support 12, but Engine 2 is cross-tab with Hazmat 2.
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0: Copy.
1: I'll give you a standby here and I'll give you a roll down what we got.
0: Copy.

0: Go ahead and take over the ICU of the incident. Just to give you an update, we do have 10 patients with medical complaints. They're being seen. Currently, they do not want to be transported. It's just for evaluation. Everybody's evac from the building. And all doors have been closed off, and the access points have been closed off as well. Right now, we're going to go ahead and treat it as a hazmat, and I'll let you know further once hazmat's on the road.
1: That's 21, I copy.
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0: I want to give you an update. We've had told 10 patients that wanted to be evaluated up here. None of them are being transported. They're all signing AMAs. I'm going to be giving you back truck 1 and engine 14 shortly here, and I'll update you up further.
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0: 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However, we will be using TAC 6.
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1: 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Hazmat team is about to make entry. I'll update you here once they come out.
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Respond for a structure fire at the AMC 3775 Tyler, 3775 Tyler, cross of Magnolia, for a trash compactor on fire. It was white smoke scene. Respond on Command 2 utilizing TAC-4 at 2221 hours.

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1: It'll be 22, 23 hours. 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Engine 12, go ahead.
0: Engine 12, can RB confirm if it's to the rear of the structure or is it a compactor inside the property?
1: Affirm, standby. Engine 12, it's to the rear of the business outside. The RP called back, they advised they can see flames, they're evacuating the building.
0: Engine 12, copy.

0: 12.
1: Riverside in 12 on scene of the dispatch location. We have a large three-story commercial parking structure. We do have a what appears to be a trash compactor that does have a working fire involved. We'll be on fire at that point. We're just starting a hose leak and putting offensive on the fire. Go ahead and continue the response. This will be the AMC incident. I'll be the AMC IC. Have all units switch tack 4 upon arrival.
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0: Engine 12, I copy on scene, three-story commercial parking structure, trash compactor with working fire involved. We'll be on fire tack. Continue response here at the AMC IC.
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1: Old IC, go ahead.
0: Riverside, this is Hazmat Group Soup on the old incident. We are making our initial hazmat entry. Please timestamp it on CAD, please.

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1: Battalion 2.
0: Battalion 2, I've drawn transfer command with engine 12. I'll assume the Tyler IC. We do have a large commercial compactor that is separated from the structure, so there's no fire extension into the structure. I'm going to go ahead and keep engine 12, engine 7, engine 8, and continue truck 1. I've canceled RA5. Commitment time, 1 hour.
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He's also going to be en route at the Esplanade Riverwalk, 11711 Colette, 11711 Colette, cross the Pierce. It'll be apartment 1438, respond on primary 2238.

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0: 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You're responding on primary 2305. Tyler, IC Riverside.
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1: I copy. Just a quick update. We managed to...

0: attempted 10 AMR, respond for medical aid, 13, correction 3615 Farnham, 3615 Cross of Andrew, for a diabetic problem, responding on primary, 2306. Tyler, I see you cut yourself off. Affirm, go ahead, you cut yourself off on the last transmission.
1: Yeah, I copy. Just a quick update. We managed to separate the trash compactor from the storage container that's on fire. We've probably got another 30 minutes of overhaul before I can start releasing it. Yeah.
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I'm from Medical Aid 3993 10th Street, 3993 10th Street, Crest of Chestnut, Mount Rubino Manor. 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

Engine 5, respond for a fire out 6679 La Jolla, 6679 cross up Portola. There's fireworks that lit vegetation on fire and the fire is out. Respond on primary at midnight 13.

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1: By this one. To an AMR, respond for a medical aid with PD on scene, Arlington cross the streeter. Arlington cross the streeter. PD's on scene is clear, rolling for a taser deployment. Respond on primary midnight 17. Tying 2, go ahead.
0: First time battalion 2, we can discontinue the ICS. Release TAC 4. All units have been returning to service.
1: Copy. Midnight 17. RA2, just be advised. PD is advising it's at the Chevron on Arlington, Grosso Streeter.

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1: I copy. I'll show them back en route.

0: 5, go ahead.
1: Yeah, on the call that we're on, I talked to the RP. He was reporting gunfire, not fireworks. So if you want to have PD check the area, there was no other actual description after talking to him. But we don't see anyone in the area, and we're going to clear it.
0: Engine 5, there was two callers. The second caller was one that was advising it was fireworks that lit the vegetation on fire.
1: Okay, copy. Did they get an actual description or location where the fire was? We checked Hillside, we didn't see anything.
0: They just advised Hillside and Portola.
1: Yeah, copy. Can you put that caller's information in the notes so I can give them a call?
0: Copy.

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112 AMR. 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There's a PD call pending. 11547 Magnolia, 11547 across the Fillmore for a girlfriend that was in the garage with the vehicle running. Respond on primary at midnight 40.

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0: 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Do they give an apartment number or anything? Because I'm pretty sure this is an apartment.
1: I'm trying to call him back to get an apartment number. 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

Engine 4 AMR, respond for injury from an assault at Castaneda's Mexican Food, 1450 University, 1450 University Cross, Iowa. It's a male that was assaulted by another male, and he's currently being held down in front of the business by other employees. Respond on primary at 120.

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Engine 4 AMR, respond for a medical aid at the Cocoa Palms Apartments, 1740 Loma Vista, 1740 across the Luella, apartment H, for a patient that has a nosebleed. Respond on primary 150.

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RE2AMR is on firm out of sight at McDonald's, 10141 Magnolia, 10141 across the pole. PD's on scene. I'm requesting medical for a female that's refusing to move to the drive-thru. I'm on primary 301.

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0: 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The PD is not on scene yet, and she's possibly under the influence of something you might want to stage.
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for a medical aid, Savant of Riverside, 4609 Arlington, 4609 Arlington, Crescent Magnolia, the number 146 for test pains. 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

for?

Engine 3 is off for Box Alarm 2690 Horace Street, 2690 Horace, Cross of Victoria. Covers the Zone 9 smoke detector, responding on Command 2 ULS Tac 6. 709.

Lamar is about to exit on that freeway, eastbound 91 east of Adams. Eastbound 91 east of Adams is going to be for a three-vehicle TC blocking number one lane. Utilize primary and command six, correction, tech six, 718.

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0: Inch 10, we're on scene eastbound 91 at Adams on the on-ramp. Accident as described, it's proper location. Cancel Inch 2 and show us on scene, checking for injuries.
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R2A and Mars Monta Medical Aid at Victoria Springs Apartments 2801, Adams 2801, cross up Baxter Unit 125 for a subject that's activated their medical pendant, utilized primary 748.

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0: 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We'll be cleared shortly. 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

0: 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Just be advised, RP. I just said that there was a knife on his side and didn't want to get too close. His USPD is on scene.
1: Yeah, we found the suspect, or the subject. He's refusing any medical aid, but he needs to arrive on scene. Thank you.
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It's going to be the hallway smoke detector. 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

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It's going to be for water flow. 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

0: 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It's going to be for a subject that's looks like they have fallen and have a bump on their head. Utilize primary 950.
1: Probably

Houston 12 AMR, response medically, Econo Lodge 11043, Magnolia 11043, Coastal Lodge, Air Unit 402, for a subject that has blood in her urine, utilize Fireman 95.

RA1 AMR, respond to medical aid, marking in Fairmount. Marking Fairmount's going to be for a subject that possibly fell under the bridge. What three words are doodles, headboard, and completed? Noise permitting at 10 o'clock.

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0: 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Utilize primary 1026.
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Can you advise AMR we're going to be to the rear of the building near the recycling center?

It's at 7 a.m. I'll respond to medical aid at 4420 Clarksdale. 4420 across of Las Sierras for a subject that's like they're having a difficult time standing. Utilize primary 1034.

0: 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The female in the lobby with the black eye. 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
0: Did Agent Stan come from quarters on that last call that they have here at Jackson? 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Cancel him.
1: I'm not sure where they were coming from. It's in 10 Riverside. 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
0: 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We're on scene. We have about a quarter acre, slow moving, no real structures threatened. We do have some heat being taken by one Connex container. We're going to be making our attack from the Nissan parking lot. There's a field adjacent. This will be the Sycamore incident. I'll use switch tack for Ponero.
2: 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All units make access to the Nissan dealership lot

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3: 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There are some connexes that took some heat. I want to make sure there's nothing going on inside of those connexes.
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0: 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She's allowing you to go inside.
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Tiffany Marv, I'm going to assist Engine 12 en route to medical aid at 10717 Indiana, 10717 Indiana, across of Abbotsford in the Camp and World parking lot. 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

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It's going to be a medically aided barbershop at 3792 Arlington Cross Magnolia. Maybe for difficulty breathing. 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
0: Investigator 2 is requesting that you landline him.

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Attention, engine 10, engine 5, engine 2, truck 1, squad 2, correction, battalion 2, and RA5. See a structure fire. It's going to be at the Corpyard, 8095 Lincoln, 8095 Lincoln, across the St. Lawrence. It's going to be in the main fleet building. There's a trash truck that's ignited between Bay 2 and Bay 7. They're going to be inside the building.

0: 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I'll be in command. This will be the Lincoln incident. I'll be the IC. We'll utilize TAC 4.
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2: 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It's going to be at 10493 Magnolia, 10493 Magnolia, across of Sansbury, at Montessori Children's House. 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
3: Fire's out. This is kennel remain on scene. We'll need to utilize the truck to push the smoke out of the building. Additionally, can I have the local prevention inspector respond to the scene?
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It's going to be medical aid at LA Fitness. 2600 Canyon Springs, 2600 Canyon Springs, across the Corporate Center. Maybe the subject that passed out at the gym. Respond on primary at 1144.

0: 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It's going to be a possible hazmat, 2985 Madison, 2985 Madison, across the Fern. We've got the Casablanca Library. We've got staff reporting there's a strong chemical smell inside and several subjects getting headaches and bloody noses. Respond on primary at 1146.
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0: We're on scene at the library. It doesn't look like anyone's evacuated, but we'll be investigating. This will be the Madison incident. Continue the response for now.
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0: 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Attach us to the hazmat call. 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
1: Go ahead.
0: I'm going to string command. One patient, AMA, probably just going to be a burned up AC belt. Building services is actually here working on the building. We'll continue the hazmat team for now. They can do some air monitoring. You can cancel any other responding units except for the station 2 units. And then engine 3 is going to remain on scene until they get here.
1: Copy. And did you want me to continue the ambulance or cancel them?
0: You can't, so give me the AMA.
1: Copy.
0: Thank you, copy. Copy.

0: I'm going to release TAC 4 back to you, and H10 should be coming available soon. What prevention inspector do I have responding?
1: I was able to get hold of the actual area one, but the Deputy Fire Marshal 3 is en route. Enright.
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Going to be in Suite 202 office for a subject with low blood pressure. 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

0: 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It's going to be medical aid at the T-Mobile. 3535 Tyler, 3535 Tyler, cross of the C-91. It's going to be inside the building. Reference a female who had a seizure, fell and hit her head. 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

0: 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New first subject was leg weakness and is shaking. 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

0: Extension is 14 AMR. It's going to be a medical aid. 1170 Triple E Street, 1170 Triple E Cross of Ruston at University Highland Park Apartments. It's going to be a subject having breathing problems. Respond on primary. They're going to be in the back alley. Respond on primary at 1238.
1: 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You could show us en route to Tripoli, cancel engine 14.
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attention, check one. Respond for a single fire response. It's going to be a water issue at Chicago and 3rd. It's on Chicago at 3rd. The center lane in a speed bump. There's water coming out of the road. It was secondhand from Cal Fire. It's apparently on the roadway. Respond on primary at 1241.

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1: 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That RA1.
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It's going to be in Suite 100 for a subject that fainted. Respond on primary at 1246.

attention Engine 14 with Truck 3. It's going to be an elevator rescue at 3390 University, 3390 University, Cross of Lyme. It is also at Citrus Towers for a subject that's stuck in the elevator on level 1. Respond on primary at 1248.

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1: Go ahead.
0: Yeah, I'm on scene dispatch location. I've got no signs of any water coming from the street. Did the RP say, or could they give a better location?
1: The second hand from CAL FIRE, they just said it was at the speed bump in the center lane, or the middle lane.
0: Yeah, copy. We'll continue to check the area.

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It's going to be a medical aid. 19351 Lauren, 19351 Lauren, cross of Mission Ranch Road. It's going to be at a residence. Medical stationary device. Respond on primary at 1250.

0: 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It's going to be a medical aid. 7140 Indiana, 7140 Indiana, across Madison. It's going to be in the neighborhood health center, number 16, for shortness of breath. It's going to be responding on primary at 1251 hour. Engine 5, Engine 10, and Battalion 1. It's going to be a tree fire at Bonomino Park. It's on the Tecosique side at 5000 Tecosique, across of Elderwood. Employee advising it's a smaller tree. Respond on Command 2 at 1251.
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1: 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It's going to be at 12155 Magnolia, 12155 Magnolia across the Buchanan. It's going to be covering Building 3 water flow. 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Engine 11, go ahead.
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0: 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The Tyler Mall, 3700 Gallery at Tyler. Let me on the northwest corner by the alcove across from the bus stop. It'll be a 48-year-old male. He's feeling ill. Respond on primary at 1322.

engine 12 AMR, subject down at the corner of Magnolia and La Sierra. Magnolia and La Sierra, it's a subject passed out in a gray Subaru SUV in the left turn lane. Respond on primary at 1325.

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Single person stuck in the elevator on level 2, respond on primary 1326.

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0: Riverside, truck 3, we're on scene. We made access to the elevator. We have nobody here trapped. Have you had contact with the RP?
1: 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No contact info with the RP.
0: Three copies. 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Let me clear.
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0: 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Can you repeat?
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It's going to be for a subject having chest pain. 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

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It's going to be a vehicle versus a pedestrian. Can you also be en route? Spawn on primary at 1421.

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It's going to be for a subject that fell off of the roof. We're attempting to get a business location name. 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

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We referenced a subject having pain in their groin area. They're in the med room. Respond on primary, 1437.

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Could you medical aid at the jail? 4000 Orange, cross of 10th. 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

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This is for an elderly female that can't stand. PD is on scene. It is clear to roll in on primary at 1451. Engine 6, Riverside.

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0: 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Engine 8, this is illegal burn at 5393 La Sierra, 5393 La Sierra, crosses Gramercy. It's going to be someone, the neighbor's yard, burning something at the backyard. 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

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We have MAG rehab. Yep. 45B is in boy for a subject having chest pain. Respond on primary at 1501.

0: 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Engine is going to be clearing. 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

RA2 AMR, respond to your subject down, whole cross of Tyler. It's going to be whole cross of Tyler. It's going to be for two males passed out in a white SUV on the lanes. 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
0: 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Maybe your discretion to respond.
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It's going to be for a 94-year-old having difficulty breathing. 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

Engine 4, Engine 1, Engine 14, Battalion 1, respond to a vegetation fire, 888 Orange Street, 888 across of Chase Road. It's going to be for vegetation on fire behind this address. Respond on

Truck 1, RA1, respond with Battalion 1 to a now updated structure fire, 888 Orange Street. Coming from a tree on Clark Street. Spawn on command 2, TAC 4 at 1527 hours.

That's LA 1, engine 14, engine 4, RA 1, truck 1, respond to a structure fire, 888 Orange Street, 888 across of Chase Road. It's going to be for a tree on fire. We are receiving multiple calls from Clark Street. Respond on command 2, tuck 4 at 1529.

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1: Riverside Battalion 1.
0: Battalion 1, go ahead.
1: I'm on scene of a working vegetation fire. Unknown if it's gotten into a structure at this point. I do have a large column of smoke showing from the rear of the backyard. It's about a 100-150 foot offset from the street. I'll continue and investigate. Let's continue the assignment. This will be the orange incident. I'll be the orange IC. We'll be operating on Command 2 and TAC 4.
0: Battalion 1, I copy on scene of a working fire. I don't know if it's gotten into a structure at this point. It's going to be large in the rear of the backyard, about 100-150 feet. Continue the assignment. This will be the orange incident. Battalion 1 will be orange IC. We'll be communicating on Command 2, TAC 4 at 1532 hours.

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Engine 1, the IC on command.

one IC, Augment. I've noticed there's a structure involvement at this point. I need your crew to go ahead and assist Engine 1 and see you coming up on scene now. And then we'll do operating on attack 4.

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0: I'm going to need you to go past the incident location, go Chase Road back to Clark Street. And let's get eyes on this incident from Clark Street behind the stretcher.
1: Clark Street.
2: That's Canadian Mars on

0: 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You come up on TAC 4.
1: Orange IC, Riverside.
0: Orange IC.
1: Just be advised, we did get a call from the homeowner on Orange Street advising that there should be no one else inside, but she does have two dogs.
0: Copy, animals inside the residence. Also, Riverside from Orange IC, I'm going to need PD for traffic control on Orange Street, and we're going to shut down hard closure Chase Road to Nash.
1: Orange IC, I copy. I'm going to need PD for traffic control on Orange Street from Chase Road to Nash.
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1: Orange IC, go ahead.
0: Update on the incident. We have a vehicle well involved, and then fire is extended into some vegetation. About a half acre of vegetation, light flashing fuel. At this point, we do have water onto the fire, and all units will be continuing to work. We'll need utilities to respond to this location. It looks like drop lines in the back yard that are going to need to be set. Riverside from Orange IC. Additionally, send me two additional engines.
2: Riverside engine 6.
1: Engine 6, standby. We have a vehicle wall involved, fire extending on half acres of vegetation and water onto the fire. All units will continue to work. We have utilities where drop lines need to be assessed and sending you two additional units. Engine 6, go ahead.
0: And those two additional units will come to your original incident location.

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0: In command 2. Head for the IC on command. Okay, we got better eyes on it. The vehicle fire is knocked out. Light plastic fuels around, mixed in with debris and tires. That's what's laying the smoke down. It's not a 200 by 200 foot spot. No structures are threatened.
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Respond on command 2, TAC 4, 1543 hours.

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Hazard Central 13, AMR, respond to an 1181 on the freeway, eastbound 60 at Riverside Interchange, eastbound 60 at the Riverside Interchange. It's going to be for a motorcycle involved versus a black Honda Civic. Respond on primary at 1546 hours.

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1: We're all good. You can continue the markers. You can also show forward spread, or forward rate of spread to stop. We're contained within about a quarter acre, and we'll be working on pop up.
0: I copy, continue the markers, full rate of spread contained.
2: Respond to the eastbound 60.
0: I got. Orange IC continuing, quarter acre contained at 1549 hours.

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2: 11.
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It's going to be for an elderly male with heart problems that also fell. 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
2: Power line to a house. It's the drop line that's arcing. All crews on the incident are aware and safe.
0: 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We'll let them know. They're already on the way.
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1: 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We're going to go ahead and check the 91 to the 215 north. Greg, truck 13, I see on the map, continuing out eastbound on the 60. Have you checked the 6215 area? We'll check the 91-215.
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0: Truck 13, standby for dispatch. 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Going to be for a homeless subject, laying down, not moving behind the bench. Spawn on primary at 1559 hours. Truck 13, go ahead.
1: 13, the accident's going to be on the eastbound 60/215, and it's going to be on top of the interchange. We're still en route. Advise AMR.
0: I copy confirming eastbound 60, the 215 on top of the interchange.

RA5, AMR, respond to a medical aid, 4853 Jackson, 4853 Cross of Colony, number C. It's going to be for a patient possibly having a stroke. 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

0: turn corner, right? 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

0: 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I'm going to locate. Called back to a call taker. It didn't answer. Do you have any other updates about maybe the location of the individual?
1: That's negative. We do not have any further.
0: Today copies. We searched the area. We're going to be clearing you, but it's available.
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0: 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Truckland, Riverside. PD says you're clear to roll in.
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1: Copy 1634. Orange IC, Riverside, accepting. Utility said they dispatched him right after we called him. That was quite a while ago, so he said he was there somewhere because they also have a power outage right on the other street, next street over.
0: Okay, copy that. I'll take a roll route, see if I can find him.

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Motorcycle involved. Respond on primary utilized text 6 at 1641 hours.

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Respond on command 2, utilize text 6 at 6043.

In Incident 14, be advised that a BLS unit on-sited this, and they have a patient, unknown if it was smoke inhalation or burn victim, and they have ALS 332 also now.

0: 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The single vehicle engine compartment well involved. We're in the blocking the number 3 lane to give ICHP for traffic control.
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1: 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Officers, they may have transported the driver of the vehicle. 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

0: 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Engine 14, the BLS unit should still... She's going to try and get a hold of them now, but...
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14. They were just taking him off the freeway, got off on Central Watkins there. So they're trying to find out where they're leaving him at.